0: 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Saturday, 15th August, upstairs, the Castries Market. 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

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Saturday, 15th August, upstairs the Castries Market. Lots of big giveaways. Yeah, so tell your friends to tell their friends it's a vibe.

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It was cold and dark one morning, just before the day was dawning, when I staggered from the tavern to a phone. When she picked up a receiver, I said, "You're gonna come back, or either they're gonna be calling you the late Mrs. Jones." 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I remember walking proudly. 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I dug and dug for hours, and then I planted flowers right on top of the first Mrs. Jones. Did my little story scare you? 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After all, you are the second

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0: Ready to sing it out? 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

Check, check, checking in. Good morning, good morning. And happy Wednesday and welcome to another beautiful day on the playground on the Supreme Sound. My name is Daniel Dubois. And joining me on the ones and twos is DJ Big Mac. And we're going to be vibing until 10 o'clock this morning.

Yes, I am. It's a beautiful Wednesday morning. A little bit wet and overcast, but you know already the sun is peeking. Peeking out over the hills. Don't worry, we're going to see what the weather's saying for today.

And of course, we want to say a big shout out and happy birthday to everyone celebrating today. August born, step in, Leo's. Birthday greetings going out to Andy, bus driver, M755 on the Castries Viewport route. Do have a safe and wonderful day today.

All right, let's get into the weather forecast for today. That's today, Wednesday, the 12th of August, 2026. Forecast valid for St. Lucia for the next 24 hours. Winds are blowing east near 14 miles per hour. And the weather is partly cloudy and hazy, becoming cloudy at times with scattered showers. A chance of isolated thunderstorms is expected mainly tomorrow. Persons with respiratory ailments and dust allergies are advised to take the necessary precautions due to reduced air quality. Tides for Castries Harbour, low at 9:35 a.m. and high at 4:02 p.m. And tides for Viewfort Bay, low at 11:02 a.m. and high at 5:09 p.m. Seas conditions remain slight to moderate, with wave heights from 5 to 7 feet or 1.5 to 2.1 meters. Small craft operators are advised to exercise caution due to locally rough seas. Forecast for the Lesser Antilles. Partly cloudy with some scattered showers and a chance of isolated thunderstorms. And for the tropical weather outlook, the atmosphere over the Eastern Caribbean remains sufficiently moist and unstable, to produce occasional cloudy spells with some scattered showers and a chance of isolated thunderstorms across parts of the region during the forecast period. A plume of Saharan dust is trailing the tropical wave and is expected to reduce visibility and air quality over the Lesser Antilles from tomorrow, Thursday. A tropical wave several hundred miles southwest of Cabo Verde is producing disorganized activity, but conditions are more favorable for development into a tropical depression later this week as it moves west to west northward across the Central Atlantic. Another area of disturbance, also southwest of Cabo Verde, is producing disorganized activity. Chance of further development is low over the next several days as it moves west to west northwest across the Central Atlantic. Interest in St. Lucia and the rest of the region should closely monitor these systems. And that was the weather update for today, Wednesday, the 12th of August, 2026. And that information was brought to you by St. Lucia Met Services.

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saying happy birthday to the best mother, grandmother, and great grandmother, Felicia Hippolyte of Magritude, who is celebrating her 82nd birthday. Wishing her health, long life, and all her heart desires. And that's coming from her 6 children, 14 grandchildren, 15 great grandchildren, and all her loved ones. Yes, I 81. I mean 82. We mama. Happy birthday, Felicia. I hope you enjoy your

Leo Sandy says she's listening. You're already off your wife. We always like to know when you're listening. And of course, where exactly are you listening? What you're doing? What you up to?

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And of course, you only have one Monday. Because the festival starts on Friday and the Girls Lane Street Party. 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

And of course, you can experience performances from Meryl of Martinique. Fanny J of French Guyana, DJ MJ of Dominica, and top DJs from St. Lucia, in the likes of Litchi Sounds, A1 Jugglers. And of course, we have our local lineup, star-studded lineup, in that of HP, Ezra the Fun Machine. We in that, Missy.

And of course, don't forget the Mercury Fest Poker Run takes place on the Sunday. 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

0: Yes, folks, if you just join us, welcome and good morning. Welcome and good morning.
1: Yes, you got to be strong and be all the best to you.
0: And of course, on the ones and twos, we have DJ Big Mac. And as usual, we have a show that's packed today.
1: And be all the best you can.
0: May say today's cricket, eh?
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0: Who's going cricket?
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0: And of course, you guys can join me at 10 o'clock. With the Republic Bank CPL update. And also you could get a chance to win some tickets, some free tickets to go to cricket. So that's happening at 10 o'clock. And then of course at 9:30 we have our sweet and sour situation.

So I open that email and I don't see a scenario. Didn't mean to get so. Folks, what's happening? You're the best thing I ever had. The email is talkback@caribbeanhotfm.com. 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And of course, if you want to reach out via WhatsApp, it's alright. I'm gonna make it on the morning flight. I'm gonna do all the things you like champagne. The number is 718-554-1005.

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Good morning, my lady. 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
0: 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Right now I'm on the highway from Brooklyn to Connecticut with Hot FM Unlock. I like to hear that, my girl. I know that drive is going to be exciting. Shout out to all the fellas, all the drivers, all the staff drivers, taxi drivers, men and ladies on the road this morning.

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Big up yourself and the entire Hot FM staff. Oh my goodness, we have Army men online. Gentlemen in uniform.

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Good morning, family. It's a mystic morning. I don't see any sun in the library. If I take one step to you, you step to me. This could be a wonderful Wednesday, and that's coming from Venus Delight. So you see how library have no sun? Thank you for that weather update. Let me tell you, in all the times I'm reading weather, today was a long weather report. It was quite long. So there's a lot happening in the Atlantic. And the note did say we need to monitor these systems. So we're in for some rain between today and especially tomorrow. So we have to be careful, folks. We're still in the hurricane season. I mean, we praise God for rain. Absolutely do. But you know, we have to prepare and know that, you know, climate change is a thing and the weather is so unpredictable. So do what you have to do, folks. Your emergency plan, your cans, your candles. You know, just organize and have everything on standby.

0: Because it's Sweet Tooth sending me a picture of the Peters. Well, actually, she's in Upward Joselle. And if you see the sun, it's looking very hot on that side.
1: To all a different energy, I'm loving all the music.
0: Sweet Tooth, good morning. And she says, big shout out to Sugar D and Dolly Bird.

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2: 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Yeah.

0: I'm loving the vibes this morning. Folks, welcome to the Flow Sponsored Hour. And we're doing it up until 9 o'clock this morning on the ones and twos. We have DJ Big Mac. And of course, yours truly, Miss Danielle, Danny D, DB, Dubois.
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0: 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That's right. The time is now 8:08 in the morning, and of course, we vibes in.

Good morning. Miss Dawn and Company, Viewfort. Eugene Antoine in Rocky Lane. Hello, hello.

Yes, folks, I hope you're all getting ready and made our preparations for cricket tonight. Seven teams, eight territories, one Caribbean Premier League. Tonight, St. Lucia takes on the St. Lucia Kings. Up against St. Kitts and Nevis Patriots. And of course, don't forget that at 10 o'clock, you could catch us on the Republic Bank CPL update. We're going to hear from Mr. Pereira, and also you get a chance to win yourself some tickets.

Simo! All right, let's get into some of your shout outs. Good morning. I'd like to send happy birthday greetings to my loving granddaughter, Liliana of Timon's Castries. Wishing all the best on her 8th birthday. God's guidance. Praying that she gets more blessings. And this is coming from her loving grandma, Rachel, her auntie Tanisha, Uncle Lufan, and Brady from Florida, her mother Yannick Chanel Poletta. All her aunties, families from St. Lucia, have a great one, my girl. Happy birthday, Liliana.

Birthday greetings going out to Ziyante Polius of Deriso, Isaac Simon, that should be Isaac Simeon of Grace, and Zelmi Leon of Fokuli. Coming from the entire home circle.

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Sending birthday greetings to my loving niece, Jenna Estefano Fosso, celebrating her birthday today. And that's coming from Aunt Valencia. Hello, Daniel, bonjour. I'm enjoying the vibes as usual. It's my birthday month. Big up Shireen, listening from Martinique, Port-de-France. Bonjour, bonjour, darling.

Big up Diana and LD are locked in. Enjoying the music. Big up DJ Big Mark. Ooh, my friends under the cuisine food truck. Good morning. Happy Wednesday. Keitha, how you doing? How you doing? I'm big up my friends at the OKAU Hospital. Ready? How you doing, darling? Miss Miku herself. Miss Licks. Good morning, my queen.

So DJ Big Mac on the ones and twos, darling. It's your time to shine. It's 8:30 in the morning. Half an hour before we go into the news and conclude the hour. 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
1: 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The Party Stand. The

0: Good morning, St. Lucia. That's how we do it. We're on the playground on the Supreme Sound. My name is Daniel Dubois. On the ones and twos, we have DJ Big Mac. And it's just about 9 o'clock. The time is now 8:54. We're getting ready for our news update at 9 o'clock. And of course, a little later, our sweet and sour scenario. Do XC. Want to say good morning and hello to all the ladies down at Diamond Girl, Chinatown, American Home Decor. And of course, my friends at Dr. Freezer's, good morning. My friends down at Asu Canal, Pusumba. Hello, hello. And of course, big up Macho. All the drivers on the grocery bus stand. What's the vibe? So let's get into some music. And let DJ Mac bouillez ça.
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Good morning. This is your news update for Wednesday, 12th August 2026. I am Daniel Dubois. Consumers have recently noticed fewer eggs available in supermarkets, with some retailers reporting limited supplies. Minister of Food Security Lisa Jahawar attributed the shortage of local farmers adjusting their poultry operations. She noted that farmers had already informed supermarkets about this seasonal switch, which can temporarily reduce the number of eggs reaching the market. The minister said the government does not plan to invest in additional hatcheries or egg production facilities. This is because several farmers are already producing eggs on a large scale, making further investment unnecessary at this time. Minister of Education, Youth Development and Sports Kenson Kazimi says his main concern is whether students are being adequately prepared for life beyond the classroom. He emphasized that while academic achievement remains important, there needs to be a balance between traditional learning and practical life skills. Kazimi noted that exams and academic qualifications are still key pathways to higher education and employment. However, he believes students must also have opportunities to develop skills applicable outside the classroom. Speaking also as a father, he cited plans to introduce more life skills programs to better prepare students for everyday life and the workforce. St. Lucians with outstanding taxes can have 100% of interest and penalties waived once they settle their tax debt. Prime Minister Philip J. Pierce says the tax amnesty is already producing results as government works to recover millions owed to the state. A dedicated tax amnesty unit will soon be established to improve compliance and strengthen revenue collection. Meanwhile, St. Lucia is preparing legislation to meet international tax requirements and avoid being blacklisted. Pierce says the country is not currently blacklisted, but must take action to remain in good standing internationally. This has been your news update for today, Wednesday, the 12th of August, 2026. I am Daniel Dubois. Join us for full details.

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Hey, good morning. The time is 9:11 in the morning, and welcome to the playground. You know that my name is Daniel Dubois, and we're rocking away and having some fun with DJ Big Mac.

Let's do a quick morning thought for today and always. And I'm taking this one from one of my listeners, Auntie Jackie. Sometimes the morning goes so quickly. So the thought for today and always is do something that feeds your spirit, something relaxing that calms your nervous system, something energetic that lifts your mood and reminds you that you are alive. Do something sporty that gets your blood flowing and makes you feel strong in your own body. It doesn't have to be big or perfect. It just has to be intentional. And that's your morning thought for today. Do something nice for yourself, Messier. And that's Wednesday blessings. Now sometimes you have to check on yourself. Sometimes we're so busy taking care of everybody else, of everything, the business, work. But what about you, Pinky Doo? So that's the morning thought for today and always.

0: rehearsal. All right, the time is now 9:18 in the morning. But freeze when it's real. And the next 10 minutes, we're going to be doing it for WMART. 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

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And good morning. I know you guys are listening, always locked in and tuned in. I pray you guys have a great day today.

I remind you, at 10 o'clock, we have the Republic Bank CPL update. And of course, you can get your chance, your opportunity to win some tickets. Don't forget St. Lucia Kings on the field tonight. First match in St. Lucia as part of the CPL. So let's go out there and support. All matches start at 7 p.m. And you know what time it is. Make sure you try and reach early. Alright, so the time is now 9:22 in the morning. We're going to enjoy some music up until 9:30 as we get ready for Sweet and Sour. Let's see where DJ Big Mac is going to bring us. Very unpredictable.

0: All right, the time is now 9:33 in the morning, and of course, we're getting ready for Sweet and Sour. And we'll be right back after these short messages. The switch is on, lock
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Yes, good morning, St. Lucia. It's that time again. Nice. Sweet and sour in the morning. Our segment. Where all of St. Lucia gets to give their $2.50. A little commentary, a little reflection, words of advice. Because, you know, in the grand scheme of things, life is kind of, you know, sweet and sour. The different shades of gray, yeah? In between the white and black, right? So if you want to join us, remember the number is 4581053. Looking forward to your calls. I always rather have a conversation on the airwaves. So be sure to call 4581053. Or you can send us a message on WhatsApp at 718-554-1005. That's 718-554-1005. And if you're in Canada and you want to call us directly, the number is 416-619-4851. All right, let's get into the scenario for today. My boyfriend and I have been together for almost 3 years. He met me at a time when I was going through a huge transition in my life. Emotionally, he provided that cover and support I needed to catch myself. And after working very hard, getting a well-paying job, going for my dreams, and challenging myself in other areas, whenever we had an argument, he says things like, "Since you get that job, you change." Or he rather me when he just met me. So I'm saying it seems like you liked the down and out person who I guess was leaning on you at the time when I just needed love. But as time passed, I realized we don't see eye to eye on things, but we are always... But why are you getting on like that just because things are looking up for me? More so, he was never freehand with money. Everything he did for me was calculated and made note of. I don't know, I like this man a lot, and emotionally I guess I'm dependent. I have no reason to leave him. But how can I be with you when you don't wish me well in the grand scheme of things? Why are you making money an issue? Men need to realize women just need men to be present and stop thinking about what they have that would make them desirable. What should I do? I don't think it looks good for us. It's looking like you are a jealous man and it really hurts because he does not have to be that way. My boyfriend and I had been together for almost 3 years. He met me at a time when I was going through a huge transition in my life. Emotionally, he provided for me that cover and support I needed to catch myself. And after working very hard, getting a well-paying job, going for my dreams and challenging myself in other areas, whenever we have an argument, he'd say things like, "Since you get that job, you change," or "You rather me when he just met me." So I'm saying it seems you like the down-and-out person who I guess was leaning on you at the time when I just needed love. As the time passed, I realized we don't see eye to eye on things. But why are you getting on like that just because things are looking up for me? More so, he was never a free hand with money. Everything he did for me was calculated and made note of. I don't know, I like this man a lot and there's no need for me to leave him. And I guess I am emotionally dependent on him. But how can I be with you when you don't wish me well in the grand scheme of things? Why are you making money an issue? Men need to realize women just need men to be present and stop thinking about what they have that would make them desirable. What should I do? I don't think it looks good for us. It's looking like you are a jealous man and it really hurts because you don't have to be that way.

All right. I guess in short, the question is, are men intimidated by women who make more money than them? And does money change the dynamic in a relationship? So the number to call is 4581053. That's 4581053. And the WhatsApp number is 718-554-1005.

0: Right, I'm really sorry that you know you're going through that. And I guess as you're going through it, you're just realizing certain things, and you know, I guess things have changed. And starting to be cognizant of what's happening around you, the things people say. Because they won't tell you that directly, is what they say. When you catch them saying something, and you have to read between the lines. And of course, you have to protect yourself. But to me, if you're a girl that you work hard and you know where you were, and then right now that you see in the growth and everything like that, and you're realizing it seems like mate are really on my speed. You're not really on my speed. You don't like to see that. But poor job you. Of course, yes, you like your man. You like him. But why are you thinking so? Why are you watching things like that? Hey, baby.
1: Let me say something. It's always the case sometimes when men help women move forward in life, you know, get an education, send them school, or whatever, get a degree, university, that at the end of the day, the women always feel that, you know, they step up and what was working before is no longer working and it's not needed. You say the man is calculating and everything, but then if the man is doing something, that doesn't mean that he has so much money that he can just spend willy-nilly. Sometimes people have to look at the budget. I do admit sometimes the way people talk, we'll have to come together and say, look, you know, this is this and this is that. You know what, I don't like how you're talking, or I feel a certain type of way. But it's not after you get what you want, then you find out, oh, the man this and the man that.
0: All right, caller, I hear you. Good morning, you're on the air.
2: Yes, good morning, my dear.
0: Good morning, sir.
2: I think that's the second time I'm calling your show.
0: Oh, well, welcome and thanks for calling.
2: Well, sweetheart, to be honest with you,
0: mm-hmm.
2: I feel this man pain because I have... That's my experience. I've been through that in life, where mm-hmm. you have helped women and they kick you to the curb after they start making money. Mm-hmm. You understand? Mm-hmm. So my advice to this writer, okay, to the fella, boss man, better yourself, find a job
0: mm-hmm.
2: that you can make more money, and it is important to have money. Mm-hmm. You understand?
0: Well, I do think that's what the scenario was really capturing, you know. Yeah, it was more about the lady, and you know, as she getting better, she's saying the guy now has a problem with her making more money now, and not the other way around. And she's saying that she wants to stay with him, but she just don't like the attitude of him always talking about as you're making more money or since you get that job, and that's the things that's, you know, concerning to her. She didn't say she wants to leave the man.
2: Well, you know what? Well, if that's the case,
0: mm-mm.
2: she needs to put him to sit down as a man, woman, as a woman,
0: mm-hmm.
2: and explain the situation. Sweetheart, listen, mm-hmm. you are the one who helped me out to reach that far. Now I'm making more money than you. But I don't want to leave you.
0: Yeah,
2: I love you. I want to be with you.
0: Mm-hmm.
2: Let's not make that an issue.
0: Mm-hmm.
2: You understand? Let's not make that an issue. And let us try to further ourselves.
0: Mm-hmm.
2: I'm making more money.
0: Yeah.
2: But you have supported me and you're still supporting me. Now, I do not want to leave you because of that.
0: Mm-hmm.
2: Now, when you have said this to the man, then he has a right to say to himself, well, you know what? That's the case, blah, blah, blah. And he will fix himself where they mm-hmm. can prosper.
0: Yeah.
2: That's my take. If that's a scenario, that's my take.
0: Nice. Can I ask you a question as a gentleman?
2: Yes, my dear.
0: Do you think it's true that men sometimes get intimidated by women because they make more money? Is that a thing? And why do you think so?
2: Well, it's true. It's true. A lot of us men get intimidated. Why? Because the women, since they're making more money, they feel that they are super. They feel that they are more important because they make more money. Mm-hmm. But in life, sweetheart, it's not supposed to be that way.
0: Mm-hmm.
2: You understand?
0: Yeah.
2: Because there is men who have met women who have nothing and they have allowed them to become something.
0: Mm-hmm.
2: You understand?
0: Mm-hmm. Yeah.
2: Now, it goes vice versa too.
0: Yeah.
2: There is a lot of men who makes more money and they believe because they make more money, they are special, they're all of that.
0: Mm-hmm.
2: You understand?
0: And they can't treat people anyhow.
2: Life is so complicated, sweetheart. You just have to weigh options and talk. You understand?
0: Yeah, yeah.
2: Because, like I said, God didn't put us on this earth for us to suffer. So if you find a man or a woman who is devoted, who is willing, mm-hmm. who has humor in her, you know, who wants to achieve certain things in life, you understand?
0: Yeah.
2: Talk it out. Make it work. Do something, man.
0: Yeah.
2: You know?
0: And look for the green light. Look for the silver lining, you know? The common ground. To look for the common ground, you know, that, you know, want
2: exactly.
0: The couple to stay together outside of the differences.
2: Now, it makes no sense to leave this man, find another man.
0: Mm.
2: Find that one, leave him because this one was better than him in that situation, in that case. You know, and then when you find out, you have 100 body counts.
0: Mm-hmm.
2: Men that you have slept with. That'll call for man.
0: Mm-hmm.
2: You know, to me, that makes no sense. Like, leave that man, find this one. Leave that one, find this one.
0: Mm-hmm.
2: Now, this one making love better than that one, but that one financially set. But he's not making love the way your ex was making love. And that becomes a problem in society. We need to eliminate those things, man.
0: Mm-hmm.
2: You know? Like culture says, find a woman and call her your lady. Treat her as kindly as a lady. Give mm-hmm. her all the respect she can find. And as soon as the year goes by, you get a little girl or a boy, and that's the way Jah naturalize.
0: Oh, I like
2: too much
0: that.
2: Addy. Girls will yeah. break your heart, I say.
0: Yeah, yeah, yeah. Absolutely.
2: Sweetheart.
0: Yeah.
2: Anyway, you take care of yourself.
0: You
2: God
0: too,
2: bless.
0: Sir. Thank you. Have a good day. Thanks for calling. All right, there you have it. Let's go to the WhatsApp platform. My girl, you have definitely outgrown this man. You need someone that will cheer you on whilst you strive for the best, leaving for a woman that likes to depend on men. He is intimidated and unsupportive, so let him go. Lady, it's clear that man not for you. My husband was the same way. And I left him for my boyfriend.

0: Hey, morning. My take on that, it's bittersweet, eh? So you could say it's kind of sour, kind of sweet. A lot of us, and it goes for both male and females, a lot of us, when we get into a position where we could take care of the other person, some of us, we have this kind of ego where it's almost like a power trip. She was down and out. You met her in a point in her life where she was vulnerable. You came in and you gave her the support she needed. Now things have turned. She is able to do for herself. Now you have a frame of mind where it's like something is wrong. So you almost like you're throwing things back in her face that you did for her, because you don't have that power over her anymore. It is some form of power when you're there taking care of somebody. They look up to you because they need that help from you. When they don't need it anymore, you don't see it like, okay, you know, she has the opportunity for her to do for herself. It's a gain for both of us if we're thinking like that. It's a power trip, and some women play the same game as well. I was down, you came into my life, you helped me out. Now I am at the point where I'm making money. When I'm making more money or not, that's not even the point. It's the principle of it. We're there to help each other. We could just work together. If he's doing some nonsense, communicate with him. It's not even about the money. Yes, we do need money for a lot of things, but can we take it off of the money and focus on us, the two of us, making a life together? We there for each other. I was down. You were able at the time to help me. Now I could help myself. Are we there to help? Both of us helping each other out. Communicate. And stop trying to have this power trip over and in a way being manipulative with it. That's narcissistic thinking. Just stop this.
1: Mm-hmm. Even DJ Big Mac agrees. He's like, straight. Yeah, honestly, sometimes we focus on the wrong things. And a couple to me is supposed to share common goals, common interests. You're supposed to know what your partner up to. You know what I up to, and we on the same wavelength. You understand? Sometimes it's not even about making more than the man. It's the men getting jealous of women's aura and the way they interact and enter spaces so freely. It's always about control for immature men.

I was with someone for years supporting her. She was always listening to me and whatnot. But as soon as she got a good paying job, she changed. Money doesn't change people. It actually shows their true colors. It'd be nice to know how exactly they change. What does the change entail? It's high time men realize that women don't depend on them anymore because they take advantage and abuse women that are not independent. Right now, he just feels small knowing you can provide for yourself and he cannot give you what you really want from him. So now he's afraid for you to leave him for another man. Men want women they can control. The moment they cannot control you... Oh, but yeah, the moment they cannot control you, they create problems and see it as the woman is disrespectful to them.

Good morning, writers and men. Just cannot stomach the fact that women is making more money than them. It's like it makes them feel powerless. I don't see it working between you guys. That will always be an issue.

0: Good morning, caller. You're on the air. Hello. Hello, good morning.
1: What's funny is men would say women always want money from, and the minute that they can provide for themselves, it's a problem now. It's like a power, like the previous person said, it's a power trip.
0: Yeah.
1: Now, this woman says that she loves this man. She said she was emotionally vulnerable when they met, and this is what it's about. So what she needs to do is communicate to this man how she feels about what he's saying.
0: Yeah.
1: A relationship is a two-way street. It's communication.
0: Yeah.
1: So maybe he doesn't realize what he's doing to her emotionally, because that's what she came to him for in the first place.
0: Yeah.
1: So she needs to speak to him and communicate to him this is how she feels about what he's saying.
0: Yeah.
1: And also she needs to look at herself and see if, hey, maybe I really did change. So, you know, she has to sit and have that discussion and see all what he has to say about it. And then she needs to say everything that she wants to say about the situation.
0: Yeah.
1: And this is the only way it can be resolved. You can't look at it as if something negative. They just need to communicate.
0: Absolutely. And Connor, a question for you. You know, as a lady, the whole money factor, what do you think about that in terms of, you know, and I think gender roles and how we've been socialized, you know, kind of force us into this thing like the men supposed to have this and the women supposed to be that. So, you know, just in general, you know.
1: Exactly. It's the socialization, really. Mm-hmm. Men look at it as they are the providers. And if they're not seen as the provider in the relationship, it makes them feel small.
0: Yeah.
1: Yeah, it makes them feel really small. But I have seen women who do have this ego when they start making money.
0: Yeah.
1: So it goes, it kind of goes both ways for them. Again, it's communication.
0: Absolutely. Thank you so much for calling. Thank you so much for calling. Going to the WhatsApp platform, it's amazing. I can tell which gender sent this text when you read it. Have the writer make a self-evaluation and really check if her behavior or attitude has truly changed. As much as he can be intimidated by her, but also watch the trend of what happens when a man helps a woman to be better. Facts, facts, facts. Alrighty then. So time for my $2.50. First, I want to start off by saying, in general, men give a lot of pressure. They give themselves a lot of pressure. The whole money factor thing. For all the other reasons and all the stories that we know. But right, I think, you know, the audience gave you some nice balanced feedback. Address it. You don't like him when he says you change. You need to ask him how you change. What exactly did I do differently? It's a two-way street. You know, you say you really like him. Try to get to the bottom of it. And to also express how you truly feel. And don't allow that to, you know. So he's saying it. It could be a personal issue, it could be his insecurity showing, but it could also mean that you're the problem. Sometimes the problem is we. So keep it open, keep an open mind. Check it out and see for yourself. But generally, people, the world is changing. Everything is not about money. It's very clear that you care about your partner deeply, so do what you have to do to organize that. Before we wrap up, I just remember this story, a teacher when I was going to secondary school, and she got married and whatnot, and she came to the class. I think she was teaching HFLE, and you know, she was just speaking about the fact that her husband is a bartender, And that, you know, people used to ridicule her and saying, oh, big teacher like you, you're checking a bartender and whatnot and whatnot. And she said, I don't care, that's my husband. And we're going to build a life together. And up until this day, they're still together. So sometimes society and things happen and whatnot. It comes down to you. It really and truly comes down to you. And what you want, and if the two of you are on the same wavelength. So that's it for Sweet and Sour today. Definitely had lots of fun on that one. Some food for thought. Some golden nuggets as well to put in your pocket. And speaking of pocket, we are about to give away some free tickets. So be sure to stand by. We have the CPL update coming up next. And of course, your chance to win tickets for the upcoming matches happening in St. Lucia.

0: has won. 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
1: Yeah, yeah, yeah, yeah. 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We're moving as one, yeah. We're moving as one, yeah.

Oh yes, folks, good morning. 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Now I tell you already, you all need to listen to the information because that's where the answers are coming for the questions, okay? Pay attention, Saint Lucie.

And of course, St. Lucia has its first match happening tonight, 7 o'clock at the Darren Sammy Cricket Ground. And then we have Friday. Friday, St. Lucia Kings go up against Antigua and Barbuda Falcons. And on Sunday, we have the St. Lucia Kings versus Barbados Royals. So we'll actually be giving away 2 tickets for Sunday. All right, let's get ready for Mr. Red Pereira with your Republic Bank CPL update. Good morning, you're on the air.

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1: Good morning.
0: Good morning.
1: Calling for the question.
0: Okay, we're waiting for our updates. So just call us back in 5 minutes.

0: right, so we seem to be having some technical difficulties with Mr. Red. So. So you're about to go into our ticket giveaways. And hello, call me Ticket Claus because I have two sets of tickets to give away for Sunday. And then another two for tonight. So in other words, three lucky winners. Three lucky persons can get into the action and win tickets for the home matches happening in St. Lucia. Today, Friday, Sunday. And of course, the few days next weekend. Hello. Good morning, you're on the air. How are you?
1: I'm okay, and you?
0: I'm well. You calling for a ticket, sir?
1: Yes.
0: Okay, make sure you take off the speaker.
1: Yeah, yeah.
0: Okay. We there?
1: Yeah, I'm there.
0: All right. Hold on there.

0: All right, caller, you there?
1: I'm there.
0: Yeah. All right, so here's a question.
1: I'm listening.
0: All right, how many territories will host CPL 2026 matches? How many countries will host CPL 2026 in all?
1: I could name them for you.
0: Yes, go ahead, sir.
1: Barbados.
0: Mm-hmm.
1: Guyana.
0: Mm-hmm.
1: Jamaica.
0: Mm-hmm.
1: St. Lucia.
0: Mm-hmm.
1: St. Vincent.
0: St. Vincent.
1: Trinidad.
0: Trinidad. Missing one more.
1: And Antigua.
0: Yes, I. Yeah. Congratulations, you just won 2 tickets to see cricket. Right. So, just hold on. What's your name, sir?
1: 9 weeks.
0: All right. So, since you're the first caller, you want tickets for tonight or Sunday?
1: I would like tickets for Sunday.
0: For Sunday, all right. And you know who's playing on Sunday?
1: St. Lucia and if I'm sure, Barbados.
0: Let me make sure. Yes. I know Antigua and Barbuda is on Sunday, actually. No, that's... No, yeah, yeah. You were correct. Saturday, Sunday, it's Barbados. St. Lucia Kings against Barbados.
1: Yeah.
0: All right. So thank you. Just hold on to just give me your number. Yeah?
1: No problem.
0: All right. Yeah. Thanks.

0: All right, let's get into our next set of ticket giveaways.
1: I'm a rude boy too, and I say no long talking.
0: Good morning, caller. You're on the air.
2: Hi, good afternoon. Good morning.
0: Good morning, sir. How are you?
2: I'm doing well.
0: All right, you ready to get the question?
2: Yes.
0: All right. The question is, what is the tagline of Republic Bank? What is the tagline of Republic Bank? You know, Republic Bank is the title sponsor for CPL 26. 2026. Yes. What is the tagline?
2: We're the one for you.
0: Yes, I. Congratulations, sir. You just won yourself two tickets. And you can either get them for tonight or Sunday. What's your choice?
2: Sunday, preferably.
0: Sunday, no problem. And what's your name?
2: Siobhan Pierre.
0: Siobhan Pierre. All right, Siobhan, just hold on first. You're going to take your information.
2: No problem.

0: right. We're getting into our last opportunity for you guys to get tickets for this evening's match. So up for grabs, it's 2 tickets for tonight. And of course, the Kings, they're going up against... they're going up against St. Kitts and Nevis Patriots. Good morning, caller. You're on the air.
1: Hi, good morning. How are you?
0: I'm well, sir. You all right?
1: I'm good.
0: All right. You ready to try for a ticket for cricket tonight?
1: Sure.
0: All right. No problem. So the question is, what is the name of Republic Bank's grassroots youth cricket program now in its 6th year?
1: I have no idea.
0: All right. No problem, caller. No. Good morning. You're on the air. Good morning. You're on the air.
2: No idea.
0: Oh, sorry. My goodness. All right. Good morning. Oh, my goodness. Woi. DJ Big Mac is soured. So the question is, what is the name of Republic Bank's grassroots youth cricket program now in its 6th year? So Republic Bank, they have a grassroots youth cricket program now in its 6th year. What is the name?

0: El ChatGPT. Yeah.
1: Good morning.
0: Good morning, my dear. How are you?
1: I'm good, thanks. And you?
0: I'm well. You heard the question?
1: Yes, I did.
0: All right.
1: Five for fun?
0: Five for fun. That's the answer, my dear. Congratulations.
1: Thank you.
0: You just won yourself two tickets to watch this evening's match happening at Darren Sammy Cricket Ground.
1: Thank you.
0: All right. And what's your name?
1: Tiffany Japier.
0: All right, Tiffany. So just hang on first. We're going to take your number off air, okay?
1: Thank you.
0: All right. Have a good day.
1: You're welcome.

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Republic Bank's theme for this year is Removing as One. And that is indeed true when it comes to the Republic Bank CPL Update. Rino One with you for all the latest scores, match results, player updates, and breaking cricket news from around the region, all in one place. We take you inside the game with Republic Bank, bringing you closer to the action. So don't miss the next update, same time, same station. That's right, folks. It's cricket season and we're online. So the time now is 10:24 in the morning. And that's it for the playground for now. Definitely had fun chilling with you guys on the ones and twos together with DJ Big Mac. So until tomorrow, be blessed, God blessed, and I am outside.

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It's about 29 minutes after the hour of 10 o'clock. Well, it's a special good morning. That Lucia and the rest of the world. Hey, you're locked into your number one station, Hot FM 105.3 and 96.1. And as you're surely the big guy, and yes, I'm in the building. Alongside me is the one and only DJ Big Mac. Oh, yes, indeed, you can link me on the WhatsApp platform, 718-554-1005. That number again is 718-554-1005. Hey, for those of you already at the JOB, let me tell you good morning. And remember, as you go through the day, don't let anybody steal your joy, your peace, or your happiness. And remember, the only opinion of you that matters is the one of yourself. I must say, it's a bit cool on the outside. Hey, boy, you're locked on the right station. Let's get back to the music.

0: And it's now 31 minutes after the hour of 10 o'clock. 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

And Lucilac wishes to inform the public that there will be an ongoing traffic disruption due to tree trimming operation in Monjiro, Bonte, Kaimaje, Tinofe, and Gara on Wednesday, August 12th from 9 a.m. to 4 p.m. Road users are encouraged to be mindful of the various safety measures such as reflective tape, cones, barriers, and warning signs that will be put in place to designate the work area. 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

and my Uncle Henry Moyes, aka Mr. Fresh, M1109, and that's on the Babylon bus stand. I big up to Baby Shot Entertainment and his wife, Richard and Food Express. I big up, guys, and have a blessed Wednesday. And that's coming from a Sharp Boys of Mark. Also, happy birthday to Steve and Charles of Mark. Coming from Sharp Boys.

I have him with the wishes to Stanley Lucian. And may God richly bless you with his loving grace and good health, a longer life to see many years. Greetings coming from a loving son, entire family and friends, and your neighbors. Enjoy.

Shout out to send big up to all the CPL fans. And big up to St. Lucia Kings. Oh yes, indeed, they'll be playing tonight. Hey, Big Mac, we're going to watch some cricket tonight. Yeah, man. Oh yes, indeed, St. Lucia, go support your guys. Playing tonight.

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Stay for the Vaval. The Party Stand. 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
2: 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And for them not like people. You're the man Jews representing Hot FM. You know what I mean? Number one in a St. Lucia. 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

Hey, right about now, it's school party. Your principal, Sir Jordan. Yes, he's in the building. And class is now in session.

Big up to our friends about Domino's Pizza, but the party continues. Your show, Mr. Jordan. Thank you, Mr. Big Guy. Representing right about now for back to school, school party. And of course, welcome once again. 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Just remind you guys, school party happens Monday to Friday from 11 o'clock to about 11:30 thereabout. 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And now you can check us out also on YouTube. So, yes, school party is in. Your principal, your teacher, we in the building. We're representing kids. Everybody get, yes, get started. So he goes outside. The first bell about to ring. So you know when you hear the first bell ring, what time it is, right? Prepare yourself because we're about to make it happen. Class is in session.

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Tips for kids, yes, for you kids. St. Lucian Teaching Icons, main subject trivia quiz. Name that theme or movie. Yes, we have break time too, because I mean, I had to give you guys a little 5 minutes to get yourself together to come back to class refreshed. We have Spelling Bee. You got to look out for that one. Also, we got St. Lucia We Love, St. Lucian Historical Facts, Jeopardy Style, which simply means that if the question is asked, your first response should be what is and then the answer. Got it? All right, then. What is and then the answer? We have community diary. We basically touch on the school's registration, orientation, and so forth and so on. Yeah. And last but not least, you can't be in a classroom whole morning and not have homework, eh? It's important. Homework is also in the mix. Now, to participate in a back-to-school school party, it's simple. You get a call us in studio, kids. 458-1053. Of course, permission of your parents, most important. 458-1053. Or the WhatsApp platform at 718-554-1005. You can send your voice note in with your answer for us, either on the phone line or the platform, with the correct answer wins. So yeah, you got it? All right. Sometimes it might be too much to absorb, but you get it. You guys are young brains, so you'll soak it in. All right. So let's get class moving right along. What, today's your birthday? Well, happy birthday to you. Did you bring the cake? You bring no cake? Yeah. After class? All right, then. All right, guys, of course, the school party. Our supporting sponsors. Big up to Big Gardens. Of course, they are the collateral sponsors. You get a chance to win passes to Splash Island Water Park, standard day passes at Big Gardens Resort, Beach Resort and Spa. Also, we got Aqua Venture day passes, lunch certificates, all this and school party prizes from Big Gardens. Embassy Drugstore, we've got a backpack or a few backpacks, and also one lucky child will win for their school a projector and a scanner. That's right. Also, People's Discount, books and more. They've got gift packs with toys and educational supplies. These are some of the prizes that can be won right here at a school party on Hot FM. All right, guys, so pay attention. We're doing fun facts right about now. So, guys, did you know that elephants use their trunks to smell, grab, drink, and make sounds? Children, did you guys know that? Yes, they do. As a matter of fact, one nose does a lot of things. An elephant's trunk is unique. And when I say unique, I mean a unique mix of its nose and top lip. It has zero bones and tens and thousands of muscle units. This amazing body part helps the giant animal smell, breathe, eat, drink water, and even talk to its family. Yes, that is how extensive rule over all this trunk on the elephant plays. Again, it smells, it grabs, it drinks, and it even makes sound, and even talk to its family as well. Yeah, did you know that? Well, now you know. Fun facts, another one for you. It's been raining recently, so here's one you should probably pay some serious attention to. Rain helps return water from the atmosphere to the Earth's surface. Rain is a key part of the water cycle. It acts as precipitation to bring water back down from the sky and to the ground. It's actually the name that they call it. Yeah, that's the power of rain. Let's talk a bit about the air that you breathe. You cannot see air, but you can see the air, its effects when it moves objects. Again, you could see the air. You know, you cannot see the air, but you can feel it. And of course, you see the effects when it moves objects. You cannot see air because light passes right through it. It's thin space out gas molecules. However, you know it's there when you see moving air, like wind pushing stuff against things, creating vibration motions and physical forces surrounding you, just keep moving. So that what happens, you know, when the air is in the air. So we call it
air, we call it wind. That's right, class. So pay attention. And you never know. Again, folks, it could be added in a quiz. Pop-up quiz could happen anytime, children. So take notes and pay attention. Did you know that solving puzzles can exercise skills such as reasoning and pattern recognition? Yes. Solving puzzles is a great way to, yes, it is a great way to exercise your brain. It helps you build strong skills in reasoning, pattern recognition, and problem solving while keeping your mind sharp and active. So when last you guys did a puzzle? Because you're always on your phone and your tablet, right? So try a book or try getting a puzzle online and exercising your brain. Okay, class? Brilliant. So I take it that you understood some of the things I was saying this morning, and you will take it into stride and hold it in your brain for as long as possible. Remember, there could be a pop-up quiz on fun facts anytime. So pay attention.

Good morning, class. Good morning. Good morning, class. How are you guys doing today? You guys are all ready and prepped for class? All right, then. So just remind you guys how class works. Of course, the session includes, did you know? Yes, we do that part of the class. Did you know? We have fun facts. We have puns. Yes.

0: Now, of course, you know today's Wednesday, right? So, kids, remember I mentioned to you guys for the last couple of days that on Wednesday we do something very special? Well, that's about to happen anytime from now. But before it does, I just want to remind you what's happening right about now. So, I'm going to ask you guys, the number to remember is 458-1053. Again, parents, please allow the children to participate. And before the children answering, oh, you could assist them on the problem, but we need your permission as well. So, again, the number to dial is 458-1053. Or what you can do is send your answer in via 718-554-1005. So, students, here is your question today in general knowledge. Pay attention. Oh, Lord, I just tell you, pay attention. What? Okay, then, let's go. How many weeks are there in the year? Again, how many weeks are there in the year? 458-1053. Or let's see who's on the platform with the answer as soon as. Let's see, 718-554-1005 or 458-1053. Question asked to the children, how many weeks are there in the year? Let's see. Hi, FM. Good morning.
1: Good morning.
0: Hi.
1: There are 52 weeks. There are 52 There are 52 weeks in the year.
0: Okay, so you're halfway there. There are 52 weeks in a year, and... Oh, you're missing something.
1: I beg your pardon?
0: 52 weeks in a year. That is the correct answer. So I will assist you since you're correct. 52 weeks in a year and one day in a common year, which makes it 365 days. However, we have 52 weeks in a year and 2 days in a leap year, which, yeah, makes it, yeah, 366 days. But you are correct. There are 52 weeks. I never ask how many days, but 52 weeks is the correct answer. Over the line, I'll tell you how to collect your prize.

0: course, we got to Mr. Nyan B from probably Alvin Blasher combined. Winning himself a fabulous prize from one of our great sponsors. Big up Jean Terry Soul. Question asked, how many weeks are there in a year? The answer is 52 weeks in a year. Correct is right. So, let's move right along, class. Ooh, time is already coming up on us. Oh, well, we've got break time right about now. So, class, your break time. So, we shall return after this.
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Let me tell you. All right, so guys, break is over. Settle down, please. Settle down. You get your seat. Yes, but that's where you were sitting. I'm waiting on you. All right. Get in your seat. Relax yourself. We had a conversation about after break, how you should be, you know, rejuvenated and ready for class. All right, then. So we're ready? You're ready. All right, class. Listen carefully. So we're doing tips for kids, healthy hygiene, eating and drinking habits. Today, we're discussing students helping their classmates with understanding classwork or difficult assignments during break time. You understand what we're talking about today, class? All right. So basically, if your classmate has a difficulty with a particular subject and you can assist, we'll be talking a bit about that and how you can help, you know, assist the situation. So here we go. Bill, yes, teamwork. Children learn to work together and support one another. Teamwork, you know, is most important. Improve understanding. Explain an idea that can help both the helper and the classmate understand it better. Help others develop caring and thoughtful behavior. Encourage kindness. You know, when you're assisting them with the homework, your classmates with the homework, be nice. Don't get on as if you use their mother, their father, or to bully them. No. Talk to them nicely. All right. So, of course, just to remind you guys also what's happening. You can also, children can participate. Sorry, they can practice explaining ideas, clearly. Listening and paying attention. That's most important. Cooperation helps and strengthens relationships amongst the classmates. So, of course, while we're doing the homework, we have good camaraderie. So, you know, you're going to help me out. I mean, we irie. Basically, you want a comfortable environment. Encourage problem solving. Children can work together to find solutions to difficult questions. Make good use of the break time. Which you just had a while ago, the break time. Make good use of it. A few minutes can be used productively while still leaving time for play and relaxation. That's most important. Just some of the ideas or what you can do to help your classmate with understanding classwork. Of course, if they're having a difficult assignment, they can't break it down. Just be nice and cordial and assist them the best way that you can. That's all part of being a team, so to speak. All right, kids.

0: Let's go. Cool, so class continues. Cool, yes, you understood how you have to assist your classmate in case they have difficulties in understanding a particular sum or subject. That, yes, teamwork, that's what it is. Help assisting your classmate. Yes, so up next we're doing what we call biology. We're doing biology now. So biology, your question today. As a matter of fact, that was your homework from yesterday. Yes, I gave you guys homework yesterday. So if you have the answer, you can either send by the platform at 718-554-1005 or the first person to call at 458-1053. You've got the answer for me. So let's go. So again, yesterday's homework was, what is the scientific name for human beings? Again, what is the scientific name for human beings? And that was your homework yesterday. So let's see who's going to drop the answer in there for me. Now, if you've won before, what you can do is, again, allow somebody else a chance to win. I know that we have to share the love. Again, part of the teamwork and all that. So let's see what's happening on the phone line. Hard FM, school party, good morning.
1: Good morning,
0: I beg your pardon?

0: Okay, let's get us in. Okay. Are you there?
1: Homo sapiens.
0: Homo sapiens, is that what you're saying? Homo sapiens?
1: Yeah.
0: All right. Homo sapiens is actually the correct answer. And you excelled in your homework. Congratulations. Will the line tell you how to collect your prize? Hold on. And again, that was your homework yesterday, guys. What is the scientific name for a human being? A homo sapien. That is the correct answer from our young student.

Let me tell you, so, hey, what happened there? I had a young lady on the phone line there, 4 years old. Yeah, big up to Miss Francois, 4 years old. Homo sapien. That's right. So I gotta big her up. All right, guys, so we got a few minutes left, so let's see what's going to happen there. We got a winner. But before we do that, we have homework for tomorrow. So listen carefully for your question today for homework, please. Pick up your homework book. Your book for homework, right? Yeah, take it out. Pencil. Let's go. What pencil do you have? A 2H pencil or a B pencil? Oh, you have a B pencil. That's it. All right, then. So let's go. You ready? All right, students. Here is your homework for tomorrow. The St. Lucia Kings, a franchise in the CPL, has gone through many name changes. Can you give the order from the oldest to the present? Again, your homework for tomorrow. The St. Lucia Kings, a franchise, of course, in the CPL, has gone through many name changes. Can you give the order from the oldest to the present? If you can, that is your homework for tomorrow. You got it? All right, class. All right, then. So, we've got a few minutes left. It's Wednesday. And guys, you know what we do on a Wednesday? You got to call me at 458-1053 and tell me a bit about your school. Get a chance to win that scanner and projector for your class, for your school, in fact.

0: Or you can always send a voice note about your school. Brag about your... Yeah, right now we're looking for bragging rights for your school. Big up your school. I'll get a chance to win that scanner and projector for your class. Or I should say for your school. You can do it via the 4581 platform. Sorry, the telephone line. Or you can do it via the 718 WhatsApp. I like the voices, but anyhow, let's take a call over there. Good morning. Good morning. Good morning. Hi, hi. So, are you there?
1: Yeah.
0: Okay, then. So, tell me, what school do you attend?
1: Methodist.
0: Methodist? Wow, Methodist. So, at what grade are you in right now?
1: Grade 3.
0: You in grade 3. So, big up your school. Let me hear you. Big up your Methodist school, my girl. I'm listening to you. Tell me something about your school that you think is really cool. Yes, I'm listening.
1: What to say?
0: Okay. That'll be your school. You have to call me and tell me about your school because I'm listening. The world is listening. Hot FM, you're on the air. Go ahead.
2: Good morning.
0: Good morning. What school do you attend?
2: Carmen Henry.
0: All right. What grade are you at?
2: I'm in grade 3.
0: Grade 3. All right, my dear. So, big up your school. Tell me something about your school. I wouldn't know. Or the listeners wouldn't know. Tell me about your school.
2: My school study grade 50 and 50 goes in Jubilee in October. Yeah? My school, we always talk in the this year, the first one of the soccer competition.
0: Mm-hmm.
2: School is in San Susi.
0: Yeah. All right. Okay. Well, you gave me quite a bit of information. So that means you know about your school. So be up your school. I remember about the Jubilee stuff. Yeah, school, and you guys did the you all had some stuff on the fence. You all did a little design on the fence.
2: Yes,
0: I remember that. Yes, and you guys came first runner up in soccer in the junior. Yes. Congratulations, my dear. I love that about you. You're abreast about your school. So I'm going to take your name and telephone number off the air. You get a chance to basically win a scanner and a projector for your school. Yes. So for Carmen, yes, surgeon is important. So hold the line. Congratulations. Yeah? You just got through. You're one of my qualifiers.

0: Big up to Miss Grace, you alright? Grade 3. Carmen Henry. Yes. That's important. I like that. She was abreast about her school. So I'll tell you what, young guys, every Wednesday you gotta call me in or send your voice notes in. So get them prepared and we put all the names with the best responses in a box. And we raffle out for somebody to win that for their school. All right, guys, so time is really upon us. Morning, thank you so much for being a part of School Party. Remember your homework, guys. Remember your homework. Just want to make sure all of you are abreast about the homework because I don't want nobody to give me no story tomorrow. All right, so listen carefully. Your homework for tomorrow, class, the St. Lucia Kings, a franchise in CPL, has gone through many name changes. Can you give me the order from the oldest to the present? That is your homework for tomorrow, Thursday, August 13th. Until such time, class, thank you so much for being a part of School Party. 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
7: 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I am Daniela Edwin, and this is your Hot 7 TV Midday News. 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Glad to have you with us. After months of anticipation, Prime Minister Philippe J. Pierre has laid the Salary Review Commission report, recommending a cumulative 23% salary increase for 54 senior public servants in grades 19 to 21. The recommendations also include recalculating pensions and gratuities for eligible retirees to ensure they benefit from the revised salary levels.
8: Prime Minister Philippe J. Pierre on Tuesday, March 11, 2026, laid the long-awaited report of the Salary Review Commission, paving the way for salary adjustments for senior public servants and holders of parliamentary and constitutional offices.
9: This commission, as we know, is constitutionally empowered to review the salaries of senior public servants, grade 19 and above, and the political directorate. Its mandate is clear: to act expeditiously following the conclusion of negotiations for public servants between grades 1 and 18 so that parity and fairness may be maintained across the public service.
8: The review covers 54 civil servants in grades 19 to 21, with the commission recommending a cumulative 23% salary increase calculated across 6 triennials.
9: From 2011-2012 to 2027-2028, 17 years, at an annual rate of 1.35%, to be paid as follows. A cumulative salary increase of 20.3% covering the period April 1st, 2011 to March 31st, 2026, 15 years, retroactive. Salary increase of 1.35% effective April 1st, 2026. Salary increase of 1.35% effective April 1st, 2027.
8: Pierre explained that the commission brought together professionals from the public and private sectors, including expertise in economics, medicine, and infrastructure, to assess the salaries and conditions of senior officials.
9: The commission comprises a chairperson appointed from among persons qualified and experienced in the fields of industrial relations, business management, economics, accountancy, law, medicine, or any other field of no less than 10 years standing. A representative of the government nominated by the Prime Minister. A representative of the opposition. A representative of the opposition nominated by the leader of the opposition. A representative of the private sector.
8: Review also looked at officers who retired during the lengthy period without salary adjustments, with recommendations aimed at ensuring they are not left behind because they retire before the new rate took effect. For retired officers in grade 19 to 21, the commission recommended that pensioners and gratuities be recalculated using the revised salary levels. Retirees would also receive a proportionate entitlement based on the 23% cumulative increase up to the year they retired. The recommendations are intended to bring greater fairness to the treatment of both serving and retired senior public officers. With the report now formally before Parliament, attention will turn to how the recommendations are implemented and what they will mean for those affected. Port 7 TV News, Josiah Beset reporting.
7: From wages to healthcare costs, the Millennium Heights Medical Complex is owed more than EC $20.5 million in unpaid healthcare bills, up from EC $16 million in November 2024, putting added pressure on hospital operations. Health Minister Moses Jabati says the government is improving payment collection, including possible online payments, as it works to recover funds needed for healthcare services.
8: The Millennium Heights Medical Complex is chasing more than EC $20.5 million in unpaid healthcare bills, placing added pressure on the country's public healthcare system. CEO Dr. Damian Greaves says the outstanding amount, which includes bills from patients at Owen King EU Hospital, has climbed from about EC $16 million in November 2024. The growing debt means less money is available for essential medical supplies, equipment replacement, and repairs across the facility. Health Minister Moses Jabati addressed the issue of unpaid hospital bills, saying it has been a recurring concern that needs greater attention. He explained that based on historical medical records, patients were previously allegedly paying only about 5% of the cost of the healthcare services they receive.
10: If we look at the records, if we look at the records of the former Victoria Hospital, we will see from that time the receivables, meaning the amounts of money that was owed to the Victoria Hospital is quite a bit. In fact, from the Victoria Hospital moving into the Millennium Heights Medical Complex, if you look at the history, we will realize that patients paid only 5% of the costs, the costs that were charged, only 5%. And we have been encouraging users of the medical services to invest some more.
8: He pointed to improvements at the St. Jude's Hospital, where the recovery of outstanding payments has increased from roughly 34% over the past 4 years to about 45% recently. The minister said patients using St. Jude's are now paying back a larger share of their bills, while payment recovery at the Millennium Heights has also improved.
10: I want to congratulate and thank the users of the services at the Millennium Heights Medical Complex, OKMU. We have seen an improvement and we can only do better. It is important to note that the government has always indicated that we would invest a lot more. We are investing more in the health services here in St. Lucia. We are putting a lot of resources into early diagnosis, especially for cancers. Through the World Bank project, we saw an increase in pharmaceuticals. We saw an increase in services to individuals with hypertension and also diabetes. But this cannot, of course, cover all of the medical costs.
8: The government is also looking to make the collection process easier by continuing to digitalize hospital billing, including the possibility of allowing patients to pay their bills online. Jabaptis is urging people to take a greater responsibility for their health, while also recognizing that when medical bills are left unpaid, the pressure eventually reaches the wider healthcare system.
10: We continue to ask St. Lucians to invest some more in our own medical care. If you go to the hospitals do not prevent anybody from accessing emergency medical services, but we must invest some more in our own medical care. The hospitals need to purchase medicines, they need to upgrade equipment, and while the government is putting more money into healthcare, it will not be a situation where the government will be able to fund all of the healthcare costs.
8: With millions of dollars still outstanding, authorities now face the task of recovering those funds while making it easier for patients to understand and settle their bills. The push for more efficient collections is expected to help the hospitals maintain the supplies, equipment, and services patients rely on. For 7TV News, Josiah Bisset reporting.
7: And to the market. Noticed fewer eggs on the shelves? You're not imagining it. Food Security Minister Lisa Jawahir says supply has tightened as farmers rotate poultry cycles. She says the government is encouraging farmers to work with agricultural extension officers and register with the ministry to access support and improve production.
11: Consumers have been noticing fewer eggs in the supermarket, with some retailers experiencing limited supplies in recent weeks. Minister of Food Security Lisa Jawahir says the situation is linked to local farmers changing their poultry operations. Jawahir explained that farmers have already alerted supermarkets that a switch is taking place around this time of year, which can temporarily affect the number of eggs reaching the market. She said the government is not looking to invest in additional hatcheries or egg production facilities, as several farmers are already producing eggs on a large scale.
12: We reached out to the egg farmers to see what other support the ministry could have provided, but they had already decided to turn over their chickens at that point in time. What that really means for us going forward, the government does not want to invest in hatcheries. We don't want to go into egg production because we have several farmers that are doing this on a large scale. What we are here to do is to ensure that the policy is there to accommodate what it is that they want. And of course, if they need any support from the government, we'll be readily available. How do we prevent this in the future? Just more open conversations with the farmers, that they can be a little more closely connected to the ministry now that we have our agenda for expansion of our food sector and our ultimate goal of achieving self-sufficiency.
11: The minister also revealed that a number of egg producers operating across St. Lucia are not registered with the Ministry of Agriculture. She says bringing more farmers into the official system remains one of the challenges facing the sector, particularly as some people enter agriculture without first seeking technical guidance. Juahir is encouraging farmers to work closely with agricultural extension officers, particularly if they want to benefit from available government incentives.
12: If you want to be a registered farmer so you can benefit from government incentives, you know, the concessions that are available, support for your sector, I advise strongly that farmers get registered. So the extension offices are there. Some people may not know it. We'll continue to put out information so people are more aware. But the goal is that they are registered. So if anything happens and on a large scale government needs to provide support, government would ultimately provide support to persons who are, of course, registered.
11: As farmers complete the transition between poultry cycles, consumers could continue to see some fluctuations in egg availability. The ministry is therefore encouraging greater coordination between farmers, supermarkets, and agricultural officials to help keep supplies steady and ensure local producers are better positioned to meet demand. For Hot 7 News, I'm Chloe Dantes reporting.
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7: Welcome back. The government has outlined plans for several new infrastructure projects across St. Lucia, including a proposed road intended to improve connectivity between the north and south of the island. Officials say the projects are aimed at strengthening the country's road network, easing travel, and improving access between communities. The plans form part of broader efforts to upgrade infrastructure and support development across the island.
11: St. Lucia could see significant changes to its road network as the government explores new ways to connect communities and improve movement across the island. Minister for Infrastructure, Port Services and Energy, Honorable Sean Edward, says one of the projects being considered is a new road connection between northern and southern St. Lucia, which could provide motorists with an alternative route between the two ends of the country.
14: The North-South Link Road is a concept that has been with government for some time now, across administrations. And this is basically highlighting a need for a better carriageway between the north and south of the island. And so somewhere on the northeastern coast, areas have been identified for which a road can be constructed to link Groseley to Denry and allowing road users to bypass the city of Castries given the congestion that we experience in the city on a daily basis.
11: The announcement comes as motorists continue to depend heavily on the island's existing main roads for daily travel. However, the minister's remarks did not immediately establish whether construction has been approved, when work could begin, or how much the proposed road would cost.
14: This would be one of the biggest capital projects to be undertaken by the government of St. Lucia. A few designs have been proposed, and quite a few companies from beyond the shores of St. Lucia have expressed interest in wanting to work with the government for the realization of that project.
11: Edward also pointed to other infrastructure projects being pursued by the government as part of its wider development program.
14: The Julian Hunt Highway is one of the big projects that we're looking to embark on this financial year. As we speak, we are at a very advanced stage of planning. I was hoping that when I came into the Ministry of Infrastructure that after the first 3-4 months we would have been in a position where we would have actually started on the reconstruction of the Sir Julian Hunt Highway Rehabilitation Project. But unfortunately, because of the procurement process, we have not been able to actually break ground. But I can report this morning that we are at a very advanced stage of procurement. And the delicate thing about the procurement process is that there are so many I's to be dotted and T's to be crossed, especially when the sources of funding are not domestic and you're dealing with monies from outside of St. Lucia. There's a lot of due diligence that has to happen. There are a lot of processes you have to follow. So we would have received expressions of interest from approximately 10 companies on that highway. Those companies had to go through a pre-qualification process. A report had to be submitted to the QATs for no objection, and that is where we are at.
11: The government says these investments are intended to strengthen the country's infrastructure and respond to its future development needs. Until those details are released, it remains unclear when the proposed road could move from planning to construction. I'm Christopher Lobi reporting for Hot 7 TV News.
7: While the government focuses on connecting communities through new roads, the Minister of Education is asking if we're doing enough to connect students to their future. Minister for Education and Youth Development Kenson Casimir has raised concerns about whether the education system is efficiently preparing students for life beyond the classroom. His comments come amid growing discussion about the role of schools in preparing young people for the challenges they may face after graduation.
15: The Minister of Education and Youth Development and Sports, Kenson Casimir, says his main concern in the education sector is whether students are being adequately prepared for life beyond the classroom. He says that while academic achievement remains an important part of education, there needs to be a balance between traditional academic learning and the development of practical life skills.
16: It is my biggest concern with the education sector because for me, even in sport, if you look at the direction we've taken in sport, it's sports for life. So from the grassroots program, you're supposed to be having life-altering programs to ensure that our young people are developing into more meaningful citizens. And so that is what the education sector is supposed to be doing.
15: While examinations and academic qualifications remain important pathways to higher education and employment, Casimir believes students must also be given opportunities to develop skills that are applicable outside the traditional classroom setting. Acknowledging the situation from a personal standpoint as a father, the minister also cited plans to implement more programs centered on life skills, aimed at equipping students with the knowledge and abilities they need to navigate everyday life and prepare for the workforce.
16: In all honesty, we have a lot of that actually going on in terms of ensuring that life skills are instilled in our children. Because I keep saying to my twins that at the end of the day, you can have all the grades in the world, but a nasty attitude will not land you a job. You will not be successful in life. So I think with most of what we're doing in our school system is trying to ensure that we have that balance, doing it more of that. I think we do. I think we will be implementing a lot of programs that are off the books, that are more, you know, life skills centered, team building, you know, ethics in education, in life, and that sort of thing to ensure that we have a more well-rounded workforce in the future.
15: The programs are expected to form part of the government's efforts to ensure that education meets the changing needs of students and prepares them not only for careers, but also for life. The minister said finding the right balance will be important as the education system continues to evolve. For Hot 7 TV News, I am Ethne Brown reporting.
7: And as students get ready to head back, teachers are raising concerns about the schools themselves. The St. Lucia Teachers Union and educators are calling for major school construction and rehabilitation works to be completed before students return, citing past disruptions from dust, noise and unfinished projects. With that in mind, Minister of Education, Kenson Casimir, says the ministry is working to have schools ready for the new academic year, with an additional US $6 million secured to speed up renovations.
11: The St. Lucia Teachers Union and educators island-wide heavily stress the need for a smooth transition into the academic year. Their primary requirement is that all major school rehabilitation and construction works must be completed before classrooms reopen. Historically delayed contractor handovers, active construction noise, unfinished roofing, and airborne dust have severely disrupted the first weeks of school. President of the St. Lucia Teachers Union, Troy Nestor, says this has added challenges for teachers and students.
17: We know that the government did give us the assurance that, you know, there won't be construction happening within the period when teachers return for planning week. and commencement, and that we'll have a very smooth reopening of school. Because as of right now, the health sector, especially the health components of teachers and so on, our insurance, it has risen in terms of the vast areas of concern for our teachers. And we'd hate to know that we are going back into structures where it is inadequate. So we're hoping that, you know, as promised by our Ministry of Education, that works would be completed by planning week, and that we'd be able to have a smooth transition into school.
11: The Solution Ministry of Education is working to complete structural upgrades at schools before the 2026 to 2027 academic year begins, aiming to avoid disruptions for teachers and students. Late summer construction has previously created challenges when work continued after classes resumed, prompting a greater focus on completing projects on time. Minister of Education Honorable Kenson Casimir says he and his team are working to ensure that construction crews are not still carrying out major works when students return to the classroom. The aim is to have schools safe, ready, and comfortable so teachers can focus on teaching and students can settle into the new school year without unnecessary distractions.
16: I did say that very early on that under my watch, I would not want for the first day of school for any works, any noises from works to be happening as students get back into class. I can say that most, not all, most of the schools have received some level of attention. As I announced earlier, when I became Minister of Education, we did have an analysis of over $150 million needed if we had to get all schools up to a particular modern level that we would want. But we won't be able to do it that way. So we've been, you know, getting the main interventions needed for most schools, and we've definitely started in earnest. Most of the schools have actually completed some of the summer works programs. Some not started as yet, but I will be getting a comprehensive report this week. But the expectation is that very, very soon we should be wrapping up those little works.
11: Earlier in the month of March, Prime Minister Philip Djepier announced that he has also secured an additional $6 million to speed up school renovations across the island. For Hot 7 News, I'm Chloe Dantas reporting.
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And this is the Midday Weather Report for today, the 12th of August, 2026. Your forecaster, Venantius Descartes. Present weather at Uranora Airport and at GFL Charles Airport is cloudy. The present temperature at Uranora Airport is 29 degrees Celsius or 84 degrees Fahrenheit. Last night, minimum temperature at Uranora Airport was 27 degrees Celsius or 81 degrees Fahrenheit. Winds at Uranora Airport is blowing from the east at 14 miles per hour or 22 kilometers. Relative humidity at Uranora Airport is 89%. Rainfall in the 24-hour period that ended at 8 a.m. today at Uranora Airport nil and at GFL Charles Airport 6.5 millimeters. Total rainfall for the month of August so far at Uranora Airport 13.9 millimeters and at GFL Charles Airport 38.9 millimeters. Sunset today at 6:27 p.m. Sunrise tomorrow at 5:50 a.m. Forecast for St. Lucia valid for the next 24 hours. Winds will be blowing from the east near 18 miles per hour or 30 kilometers with occasional gusts. Weather, partly cloudy skies, becoming cloudy at times with a few showers. Marine forecast for seas in the 25-mile or 40-kilometer radius of St. Lucia. Tides for the Cassius Harbour, high at 4.02 p.m. and low at 8.57 p.m. Tide for Beaufort Bay, high at 5.09 p.m. and low at 10.24 p.m. Seas moderate to locally rough, with waves and northeast to easterly swells 5 to 7 feet or 1.5 to 2.1 meters. Small craft operators and sea leaders are advised to exercise caution due to brisk winds and locally rough seas. Forecast for the Lesser Antilles, partly cloudy to cloudy with some scattered showers and chances of isolated thunderstorms. Tropical weather outlook. Moisture and unstable conditions in the wake of a tropical wave will produce a few showers over the region during the forecast period. A gloom of Sierra dust haze trailing the tropical wave is expected to reduce visibility and air quality over the Lesser Antilles from tomorrow, Thursday. A tropical wave several hundred miles southwest of Cabo Verde is producing disorganized activity. Conditions are forecast to be conducive for development in a tropical depression later this week as it moves west to west-northwest across the central Atlantic. Another area of disturbance, also southwest of Cabo Verde, is producing disorganized activity. Chance of further development is low over the next several days as it moves west to west-northwest across the central Atlantic. Interest in St. Lucia and the rest of the region should closely monitor these systems. And once again, your forecast for St. Lucia. Winds will be blowing from the east at 18 miles per hour or 30 kilometers with occasional gusts. Weather, partly cloudy skies, becoming cloudy at times with a few showers. And this was your Midday Weather Report for today, the 12th of August, 2026, your forecaster, Venantius Descartes.

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2: It's DJ Selvin's birthday bash, and that's all going down on Saturday, August 15th, over at the Grapevine in Bella Rosa, Grozzale. 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DJ Selvin's birthday bash. 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
2: 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The Country Doctors. 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

And Lucilec wishes to inform the public that there will be ongoing traffic disruption due to tree trimming operations in Bonte, Kaimaji, Tinofe, Gara, and Monjiro on Wednesday, August 12th from 9 a.m. to 4 p.m. Road users are encouraged to be mindful of the various safety measures such as reflective tapes, cone barriers, warning signs that will be put in place to designate the work area. 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

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A change in lives. And yes, indeed, that happening tonight.

Oh, yes, indeed. And this is where we come to the end of the 15 minutes by our friends over at CBN. I remember to check the tonight. Blast the karaoke night. 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

and get ready for a night of good music, good vibes, and old school memories at the Callaway Hills Country and Western Dance. Yes, country and old school dance. Happening on Friday, August 14th, 2026 at the Old Church in Canneries. 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Music by DJ Blacker and DJ Stricker. 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So gather your friends, bring your dancing shoes, and make your way to the Old Church in Canneries on Friday, August 14th, or at the Callaway Hills Country and Old School Dance. One night, great vibes, country and old school. Don't miss it.

And it's about 3 minutes to the hour of 2 o'clock. Hey, my time is almost here. It was a pleasure being in the company this today. Yeah. And as I'm about to take my leave, always remember that before you try and change the world, you gotta change yourself. It all starts with the man in the mirror. I now make way for the one and only Mr. Jordan. He's up next. I leave you in the capable hands, the musical hands of DJ Candy Kid.

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0: whatever the haters say, I don't make them up, you know, same speed. Tell them manners yourself. Yeah. Well, it's Wednesday. Don't mind a little rain coming there every now and then. This year, guaranteed today's about CPL. Guaranteed the talk should be about CPL. Bottom line. Well, I don't know, Colombia, the earthquake, I understand. Yes. But the message about you, no points here. Même si t'as un bad jebon. Look after Sanu. Eh, what do they say? Sanu Nibuve. That is it. The wreck is right. Let me check on the platform. Make it happen. Link up, link up. 7185541005. What's up? A voice note, your request. Tonight. Call us in at 458-1053. What's on your mind? How are you doing?
1: Everybody gone.
0: That is it.
1: Where everybody gone?
0: Everybody gone.
1: Give it. Where everybody gone?
0: He's scrolling, rolling.
1: Everybody gone.
0: Who's out for lunch? On Hot FM, turn up in the background. Who's by the beach, man, in somebody's business?
1: What a girl them want.
0: You know who you guys are.
1: What a girl
0: in the house. I'm leaving right there. Don't know you, the Jordan D, guys. Let me by the beach. You don't know this. Sticking in the view and all that. Right. Pull up, business house. It's locked in. Good afternoon.
1: Hey,

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1: I can only follow.
0: And the Food Wars crew.
1: No follow through.
0: Hey, hey, hey, hey, hey. Big up settings and his entourage. Come to me, tire service. Hey, Rafito, I'm the dad.

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0: People, you have the man Jews representing Hot FM. 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

inform the public that there will be an actually there's ongoing issues in the traffic due to trimming operations in the Monjuro, Bonte, Kaimoje, Gawa area. Of course, it's happening today, Wednesday the 12th, as of 9 this morning until about 4 this afternoon. So road users, you are encouraged to be mindful of the various safety measures such as reflective tape, cones, barriers and warning signs that will be put in place to more or less direct warner through the work area. Most likely gets any inconvenience caused to residents of the affected communities and the motoring public. And thank you, the public, for your understanding and patience.

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1: Hello.
0: Oh, here we are. We got the connection. Fabulous, fabulous. So welcome to Hon FM Communication. So you're live on the air. And I know we're talking CPL. So, of course, introduce yourselves to the world.
1: This is John Ramsing from CPL. Can anyone hear me?
0: Yes, sir. We can hear you, sir. Live and direct. We got you covered, so we're hearing you.
1: John Ramsing, CPL. Can anyone hear me?
0: Yes, sir. We're hearing you loud and clear. Can you hear me?
1: Anyone there? Hello, good afternoon.
0: Yes, sir, good afternoon. You were live on the air. We are hearing you. Can you hear us?

0: Okay, so let's try this again.
1: You hear me?
0: Oh, okay.
1: But I can't hear you still.
0: Okay, well, I'm hearing you, but I probably can't seem to hear us on the
1: other end. Any luck? Tell me. I'm sure it's going to be exciting once we get going.
0: Of course, yes, it's going to be, but you can't seem to
1: I love radio interviews. Let's go.
0: Okay, then. Well, we're getting some technical difficulties. You can't seem to hear us on our end, but I'm hearing him. Okay, so let's try something else.

0: Yes, hello, good afternoon.
1: Hello, hello, hello. I'm still not hearing through your system. You're not hearing me.
0: Yeah, I'm still hearing you. I'm hearing you, but I don't think you're hearing me. Working.
1: But it should be the same for a phone call, isn't it?
0: So can you hear me now? Live on 105, can you hear me, sir?
1: Not sure why you're not hearing. Let me try something with my direct calling and see if we can call you.
0: All right, then let's see what happened. I don't know, we're trying to make that little CPR. Wow, it's a connection network somewhere. Something's all right. We're getting that matter sorted out. Technical team, wanted.

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1: Yeah, this is John Ramsing.
0: All right, sir. So we got you, Mr. John. Wow, finally we got that connection. So let's have a conversation, my brother.

0: Hey, Mr. Ramson, so we finally made that connection. So good afternoon to you, sir, and welcome to 105.96.1. We're talking CBL, young man. You look like you're a hard man to find, guys.
1: No. I'm not hard to find. I'm just in the action. Ah. So that's why it's a bit of a challenge. I'm in the vibes.
0: I could imagine. CPL is what we're talking about. So let's jump right into the excitement, my brother, because we're about to knock it off in St. Lucia.
1: Oh, yeah. St. Lucia about to bowl off tonight. They have exciting home matches. And I tell you what, the island is buzzing with excitement, you know, lots of persons because of what the franchise did in the opening game. Lots of persons are gravitating to this franchise. They want to see what they can do at home. And they're getting behind them. They're rallying. If you go around the island, you've seen lots of signage, lots of attention being given. So, yes, we're expecting not only a good opening match tonight against Antigua and Barbuda Falcons, but also, in fact, so tonight is to take on the St. Kitts and Nevis Patriots. But Friday night against the Falcons, we're expecting good crowds as well before the weekend action. You know, these teams, the reason that they're so highly competitive is because of that rivalry. You know, the island's rivalry, St. Lucia against St. Kitts,
0: yeah.
1: That's big. And, of course, St. Lucia against Antigua as well. So you look at the rivalry and the matchups, and then you get down to the other teams, the Barbados Tridents, to take on the Guyana Amazon Warriors, who traditionally have a big following in St. Lucia. You know, so the whole match is Jamaica, Kingsmen. We saw what they did last night, could not get over the line yet to get a first win in this year's tournament. But, you know, with their backs against the wall, I think against St. Lucia, they were having an opportunity to win. But the locals will not let go. So, nice home matches for St. Lucia. And we expect everyone to come out and have a good time.
0: Well, I'll tell you for sure. I mean, CPL has been entering what, its 40th year, and it does continue to grow audiences. And, I mean, not to mention high quality matches, and should I mention a strong following across the Caribbean each season. So we're expecting this evening to be nothing less than superlative, given the live, you know, crowd, you know, the energy that we have in St. Lucia. Of course, and that was Mr. John Ramsing. We were just having a conversation and letting persons know what's happening with CPL. And I should remind you guys, the tournament delivers a major economic boost for the nation, you know, people. Let me tell you, when we have CPL on the island, I could imagine the Airbnbs are filled, the hotel rooms are, you know, turned up. Well, we're creating jobs during this period, August to September. We call that regional tourism. Yes, that's happening as we speak. So not to mention, guys, that tonight is going to be the official lift off. Even if they won the game across the seas, but officially for us in St. Lucia, the lift off is this evening, 7 o'clock. We're there on time. Again, folks, come support the Kings. First home game, Darren Sammy Grounds. And if you haven't got your ticket as yet, it is available actually at the Darren Sammy box office and, of course, all outlets across the island, including Seoul, gas stations, all sell outlets, Steve's Barbershop, SA of Wines, the box office, yes, Darren Sammy Grounds. I didn't mention that earlier on. So it's on, folks. We're making it happen. Tell that big up to our friends from CPL. Making it happen in St. Lucia. The 12th, the 14th, the 16th, the 19th, and the 21st.

0: Thank you very much, Mr. John Ramsing. You got me the guy and his crew. And they're locked in. Outer National.
1: What's up? Huh? Why you say?
0: And of course, you know CPL.
1: Yes, sir.
0: It's guaranteed to be the biggest party in sports.
1: All right, baby.
0: And it's Anusha.
1: It's me and you.
0: Let me tell you, we're off the hook.
1: Super.
0: You can't see us nowhere no harm when it comes to party in Anusha.
1: Yeah.
0: CPL and the Kings.
1: Not your girl, but
0: we banner.
1: It will be.
0: That's how we represent in the 758.
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0: Mr. DJ, we are taking CPL conversation on there right now. 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
1: 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Tickets are available, trust me. I had a word with the officers who are managing tickets on the island, and they said to me tickets are available. There are numerous locations around the island where they can pick up tickets. So locals have no excuse, really. So tickets are available. There's a big buzz tonight for another reason. Look at this matchup. Look at this rivalry. Johnson Charles, who has a stand in St. Lucia named after him at Darren Sammy Stadium, will be playing against the St. Lucia Kings tonight. He's playing for the St. Kitts and Nevis Patriots and his longtime opening partner Andre Fletcher, who also played for the St. Lucia franchise a number of years previously, is with Johnson Charles at the Patriots. So they're coming against a franchise that they're well aware of. And that matchup, you know, when you really think about it, Alzari Joseph, who was with that franchise as well, you will see him in action a bit later on this five-match leg for St. Lucia. But when those guys come against a franchise that they are accustomed to or they know, they tend to put on a good show. So the St. Lucia Kings, they want to stop Charles and Fletcher. And, well, Fletcher and Charles want to have some big sixes in that Johnson Charles stand. You know, St. Lucia Kings will be very mindful of what they can do. So that in itself is like a match within the match. All right, so spectators, you really want to come out early. There's so many things to do other than cricket. You know, the sponsors tend to come out and bring merchandise. You have opportunity to play a little bit of games and win. There's going to be a health and wellness boot. So persons can go out there and get various health benefits to also check up on the different aspects of life. You know, so it's like a win-win situation. You come out to the cricket and so many things you can do other than just watch the cricket and watch the excitement. You know, I love to not only the view from the Johnson Charles stand, but also the vibes that you get when you're in those two stands. I love the names, Grosley and Castries. You know, they're so fitting, and that party mong is always buzzing. So wherever you go at the Darren Sammy Cricket Stadium, we expect excitement. You know, come out early. Oh, that's one thing I want to urge St. Lucia cricket fans. I've noticed over the years, you guys do come out, but you come out after the match has started. You don't want to pay that money. You don't want to put in that investment of time and so on just to be late. You want to watch every single ball. You want to come in early when the gates open at 5 p.m. to see what else is there to do other than watch cricket around the stands. You know, lots of activations for spectators. So come and you be part of that. Then you go take your seat, you take your favorite beverage, and you decide to watch some wonderful cricket. So come out and soak up everything you can, because it's an unbeatable package deal at every CPL event. Every match on this tour, on the St. Lucia tour, 7 p.m. start, so you can plan your day properly and enjoy cricket at night.
0: And thank you very much, Mr. John Ramsing, representative for CPL. All right, guys, just about 3 minutes after 3 in the afternoon, as we welcome half an hour with our friends from Quartz, bringing value. Who? More after this.
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0: Music by the powerhouse of country, the Country Doctors. It's going down this and every Wednesday. Wednesday night country inside Vault Nightclub in Pierbush Babano. The Country Doctors. 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

0: 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Now, here's another first. 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You heard right. 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

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I gotta say hi to Ashnell. It's been a while, darling. It's been a while, Ashnell. Good afternoon, my dear. How are you doing?

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Fufu ye Saka Fed E-Tanks Crew EJ Cadell, Mr. Jordan. Let me tell you, boy, the talk is simply about CPL. Everything is CPL. All roads lead this evening to where the Darren Sammy Grounds. Yeah, it's important.

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0: outside.
1: Oh, my enemy, they're not charging. 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

0: pass. Fuck you, so make chop. Riches are flow, so pass the cup. What am I say again? Cough it up.
1: All right, guys, it's just about 4 o'clock on the island, so we've got to pause for a call. I'll be welcome 15 minutes with our friends at CPL Party Stand. 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

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The Party Stand. The

costume in the carnival costume to the party stand, right? That's important. August 21. Then having a big party against Jamaica Kings, yeah? The Kingsmen, right? Yeah. To get your tickets, people. Well, yes, it is available at all the Shell gas stations. Not to mention, yes, all Shell outlets. The Darren Sammy Grounds. Also get your tickets over at SA. House of Wines. And big up Steve's Barbershop as well. And over at Heineken Warehouse. Yeah. You got there as well. Me time, Cardell. We're going back into time. Big people party.

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0: I'm giving you that old school.
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0: Oh, I'ma make you remember.

0: represent the CPL all the way today. The bottom line, I know everybody's get up, but we're coming through. What's your plan?
1: You better make it soon before you...
0: On tonight, right? It's what? It's Wednesday, midweek live. August 12th, we're representing for the Kings tonight. First home game.

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So I gotta send some love to a young lady over at Clary's. It's every darling, big up you from a secret admirer. So in layman's terms, we got Moona Low. Which one I don't know. Just the big up the bartender of Clary's from a secret admirer. What you see is what you get, my girl.

Well, guys, we're talking about CPM, we're talking about the Kings. And we know, of course, this evening we're taking down one of our boys, who is my partner, you know. I don't know how we end up playing for St. Kitts, but boy. Yeah, Johnson Charles, yeah. We play against my partner tonight, guys. Yeah, for real. Did you know that?

0: Of course, as a matter of fact, just to give you guys a roundup of what's going on. So tonight we got the Patriots. That's the St. Kitts and Nevis Patriots, 7 p.m. they on. And a couple Friday the 14th, we're taking on Antigua and Barbuda. Yes, the Falcons. And then after that will be on the 16th of August, we got the Royals, Barbadian Royals. We're taking these guys on. And then on Wednesday the 19th, we're taking on the Guyana Amazon Warriors. And of course, the biggest party in sports, come Friday the 21st of August, we're taking on the Jamaicans. Yeah, boy, Jamaican King Knights, or Night Kings, what we call them? Yeah, the King's Men. We come in for them fellas. No lie in it. But tonight, hot. Up next, we got Drive Time Party Central, our friends from Flow's making it possible. Hey, stick around, we got some more music and information after this.
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1: Big up to Chris, Chris Kaimanjede. These guys are locked in. Big up to Hagan. Big up to Crystal as well. And big up to, of course, my major, HPLVD. You know himself. Big up to Queen Kaimanjede. Good afternoon, guys. A wonderful time, all right? We're back Wednesday. We look some real old country road. DJ Cardell, represent father. Drive Time Party Central, Flotastic Hour.

boy. What a wow, what a wow. All right, Kai Mange. Relax. We're there. We're back Wednesday. Just I get warm.

0: yes. That is it. Hey, big up to Sophie. Palmer, good afternoon, darling. Have a great one. First of all, Canada, the area code 407. They tell them about it hot. Just like that warm mist, you relax.
1: Break your heart.
0: I'll be there. With that boy, yeah. If you have to leave your whole leg in town at a... What is it? Politician's bar and Boca? Tell me if you were fully loaded. Congratulations.

Keeping that rhythm flowing, boy, for real. Hey, good afternoon to you, Mr. Jordan. I want to send advance birthday greetings to my daughter, Antonia Joseph, and also my granddaughter, Kesan Joseph, celebrating their birthday on Friday. Coming from mom, grandma of Denry. All right, then. Also want to shout out, it says, hold on. Yes, I want to shout out somebody else. Who I want to shout out? Oh, I didn't get that part.

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other specials. 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Big up to DJ Smiley coming from MC Cosmos. Florida's getting good.

And Archie B says, yes, yes, yes. Vibes, vibes, love it. Hello, dear. What's up, my pal? Okay, my pal, big up you, my pal. 7 mothers of respect.

King. 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Out there, big up you, Chef King. It's been a pleasure. Party continues, right? You gotta give it up to her.

Of course, you gotta love the life you live, right? Live a life that you love. Love many and trust few. Always remember to be nice to folks on the way up, because you just might meet or need them on the way down. Nice to be important, but let me tell you, it's more important to be nice. So let's full join what's left of Wednesday, of course. Head to CPL, take it easy on the road, all right? Go support the Kings. Even if our partner, you know, Johnson Charles, been for the same kids, you know? Yeah, boy, it gonna be hot tonight, guaranteed. Jetline too far, get the crew from Marshall City. You in party? Yeah, Jordan's Bar and Grill will be there. Goodell, next up is V4. That is it.

go back to our brother's cuisine. Free up Wednesdays. Free up for Marcia, that's it. That you stop putting this off, right? All right, all right. There's some ladies down there. We'll check them out, right? Have speed. Because they'll go be there too. All right, more speed. We're trying to find ourselves out of here, right? Tomorrow, same time, God willing. 2 until 6, the Crazy Mix. Party Central, Mr. Jordan. Been a pleasure. Usually, the party was nice and hot already. Yeah, boy, Keon. For the girls. All right then, buddy. Don't forget, of course, from 11 to 11:30. Tomorrow, we are back at school. You guys have homework to do, so stay focused, all right? Yeah, boy, Cardell, all is yours. Next up, Marshall City.

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